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And to conclude this edition of Collector's Corner featuring Michael Rabin, the great American violinist, one more excerpt from the Bell Telephone Hour, this from 1955, Antonín Dvořák's Slavonic Dance in E minor, Opus 72, number 2, as arranged by Fritz Kreisler.

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Yeah, Hope Your Future's Got Some Soul in It. That's the latest by the Tedeschi Trucks Band and U2. A few months back, they put out an EP, Days of Ash, and that was their Song of the Future. And Tao started that set, teaming up with Tune Yards and the Linda Lindas, Sick of the Times. Can you relate? Hey, this is the Med Ball on KRVS, Lafayette Lake Charles. If you want to check out some of the many, many live in-studio performances we've had on this program, particularly over the past couple of years, when Megan Constantin was here organizing these sessions that were submitted to the World Cafe for the monthly Acadiana Showcase. This month they will, I think, be airing the final installment, and it will be the A.J. Haynes appearance here on the Med Ball that's going to be featured to some 250 stations nationwide.

yourself, multitudes. We contain multitudes, celestial pathways of becoming.

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There is love in the room. 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

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That's the title track of my album. My latest album is called The Hummingbird Highway. And this next song, it was going to be in French, but now it's just got enough French. And it's called Tu sais le printemps, which means, you know the spring.

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Some people already have that life, and all that they can think about is, hey, how can I get away? Some people, they go lightly. Some people go heavy as hell. Some people go, you know, this could all be better. Some people

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I get to play with the E-Town Band. 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This is called Don't You Ever Change. 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